0: Hi, this is Ed Sheeran.
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4: 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I'm from the dirty, but that Chico nice. 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
3: She work it, girl, she work the bowl. She break it down, she take it low. She's fine as hell, she's about the dough. 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And money, money she making. 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

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Are you with me? 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

0: 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Are you with me? Are you with me?
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1: I know you moved on to someone new. Hope life is beautiful. You were the light for me to find my truth. I just wanna say thank you.

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Think where you living at now. I heard you moved to Austin, got an apartment and settled down. And every once in a while, I start texting, write a paragraph, but then I delete the message. 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
3: 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Alejandro.